We had two tracks from that classic bluegrass compilation release, including Jerry Douglas at the top with I Don't Believe You've Met My Baby, and then also Larry Sparks and the standard Tennessee 1949. Wrapped up the set of three with a 2002 release from the bluegrass supergroup Longview. It's entitled Lessons in Stone, and they did a cover of John Duffy's Hills and Home. Marshall Wilburn featured on the release, along with Dudley Connell, Joe Mullins, Glenn Duncan, and Don Rigsby, along with lead vocal work there by James King. That made up the supergroup Longview for Lessons in Stone. Love this next release, 100 Miles or More from Alison Krauss, and teaming here with John Waite in a cover of Missing You.

Very top of the set. Alison Krauss teaming with John Waite, 100 Miles or More, and a cover of Missing You. Otis Taylor, blues guy from Fantasizing About Being Black with Banjo Bam Bam. And then Amy Helm, a 2018 release that I think is just wonderful. It's entitled This Too Shall Light. Cover of Rod Stewart's Mandolin Wind is the track that we heard. That album was produced by Joe Henry. I am a big fan of his work. Bonnie Light Horsemen, they were in town a few years ago as a part of the Virginia Arts Festival, caught their set downtown Norfolk. This is from their release, Keep Me in Your Mind, See You Free. Here's the track, Singing to the Mandolin.

Center 2 for you, Bonnie Light Horseman at the top, Keep Me in Your Mind, See You Free, and Singing to the Mandolin. Then Bill Emerson and Cliff Waldron, famed bluegrass duo from The Best Of and a cover of Early Morning Rain. Here's Jig Jam. Back in 2021, they released a single, a cover of Dolly Parton's classic, Jolene.

Irish band Jig Jam at the very top of the set, and a cover of Jolene. The Clements Brothers and their Dandelion Breeze release with Morning Train, and then Newfound Road and The World to You. They have released that as a single. They are in the studio working on a new album. They have gotten together again. They are sort of on again, off again band. I know that they have formed, broken up, reformed, broken up, and then they are back in the studio trying it again. I can recall back when I first started picking on WHRV 25 years ago, playing their music, their first release, and then didn't hear much from them after that, but they have reformed and are trying to get back into the music once again. I'm glad for that. Here is Trey Hensley. I've been playing a lot of this release since it came out. Can't Outrun the Blues. It is excellent. Around the 1st of December, I'm really going to name some of the best music of the year. This is a lock for that list. Here he is with Drown.

I put up tonight's program with a set of three, Trey Hensley at the top from Can't Outrun the Blues and the tune Drown. Then Virginia-based band Third Time Out. Can't Say Goodbye is from their 1995 album Letter to Home, though we heard it off of a compilation release, The Rough Guide to Bluegrass. And then Boone Creek, a little bit earlier in the program, I featured Robert Earl Keen tune from a retrospective sampler. It's from that same release. Ricky Skaggs joining them on One Way Track. Takes care of this edition of The Best of Pickin' here on 89.5 WHRV. I'm Barry Graham, host and producer of the program. Thanks for joining me tonight. I hope you heard something that you enjoyed. This show is on demand at WHRO.org. Go to that site. You can hear it in its entirety all over again. Also, I posted a playlist there of everything that was on the program tonight and the show rebroadcast tomorrow evening at 8 o'clock on Alt Radio. Remember, The Best of Pickin', 2 hours of progressive and traditional bluegrass music coming your way Friday evenings at 10, Pickin' on WHRV, 2 hours of traditional bluegrass music Sunday evenings at 7. I had a great time tonight. I always have a good time here at Public Radio. I invite you to join me again next Friday night at 10 for The Very Best of Pickin'. Have a great weekend.

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1: Welcome to the Edge of the Universe. I am your tour guide and host, Steve Gimbert, and we, as always, are so glad you have joined us this evening. I think this week is going to be a lot of fun. We do not have a theme or a real direction this evening. I decided to pick the first song and just see where the music takes us. While listening to the network, I heard a song by the Arkansas group, The Smittles, and the cut was titled Lovely Love Between Two Lovers. It kind of caught my ear. It is from their 2012 CD titled Tales from Tattletown. The song features Stephanie Smittles on vocals. So why don't we start a musical journey right here? You are on the Edge of the Universe on the G-Man Radio Network.

That was Construct featuring Branchley and a song titled Cover Me Up, pretty new for them. Got a classic from Chris Rio and Steel River. We started with the Smittles and lovely Love Between Two Lovers. You are on the edge of the universe on the G-Man Radio Network, and I am your tour guide and host, Steve Gimbert, as we continue our musical journey with Robert Plant and Alison Krauss. This is from their 2021 CD, Raising the Roof. The song is titled Quantros, World Drifts In.

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And that is Chris Williamson, a song called On the Line. I'm your tour guide and host, Steve Gimbert. 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And when we come up, be sure to hit the like, follow, subscribe, whatever magic button it takes, and communicate with us. If you are in a band or group and or you're a musician and you have music that you've recorded that we should know about for future broadcasts, please let us know about that as well. We're always looking for new music. This week, we're just letting the music kind of take us wherever it wants to. We're going to continue with a group called Blind Pilot, and this song is titled Pocket Knife.

That was the Road Case Royale from their 2017 CD titled First Things First, and the song was titled Hold On To My Hand. Before that, we had The Revivalist and Pour It Out Into the Night, and we started the set off with Blind Pilot and Pocket Knife. You are on the edge of the universe on the G-Man Radio Network, and I am your tour guide and host, Steve Gimbert, as we continue with new music from Johnny Ray Jones. It's a nice jazzy, bluesy piece. It's called Devil Woman.

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1: Welcome to hour number two of The Edge of the Universe. I am your tour guide and host, Steve Gimbard, and thank you for being with us this evening. We're going to continue our musical journey with an artist who I've known for a while. He's actually been a guest in our radio station. He's from Arkansas, and his name is Brian Nolan. He is a singer, guitarist, songwriter, and producer. Now, this cut is from his 2019 CD titled Hiding Behind Blue Skies. The song is titled High Society Man, and I think the lyrics sure fit today. You are on the edge of the universe on the G-Man Radio Network.

The sky was dramatic. A whirlwind of leaves was nearby, and he gave me the hard sell.

set a good example. Sometimes it just comes down to that. Don't make people feel bad. And for every decision, think about how it affects poor people the most. Think about how it affects children. You know,

That was Lisa Morlis, a song titled Freedom. Before that, we had Matthew Cow and When History Comes. And we started the set off from Arkansas. That was Brian Nolland and a song called High Society Man. You are on the edge of the universe on the G-Man Radio Network. And I am your tour guide and host, Steve Gimbard. And we are just letting the music do the talking tonight. Don't know where we're going to go with this, but we're having fun. Well, recently, I stumbled into an artist that I've known about for quite a while. His name is Kishi Bashi. Now, I first heard about him through James at altradio.org. He's the music director over there. And he told me about this artist. He says, hey, he may be a little weird, but I think you'll like his music. And I did. Seems that his father was a professor at Old Dominion University, though he does call Georgia his home now. Well, he has a new album out here in 2025 called Cantos, and everything I'm hearing on it is really good. I'd like to play the cut for you called Call It Off, and you are on the edge of the universe on the G-Man Radio Network.

You are on the edge of the universe on the G-Man Radio Network. And that was the new Bar Dots, a song called Count on You. And it is from their 2025 CD titled Endless Droll. I'm your tour guide and host, Steve Gimbert. 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

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Song? Hotel Lights. You are on the edge of the universe on the G-Man Radio Network, and I am your tour guide and host, Steve Gimbert. We're going to continue with Dispatch featuring John Butler. The song is titled Trinket.

And that's Santana featuring Ronnie Isley and Freedom in Your Mind. And that's going to wrap it up for this edition of The Edge of the Universe. We hope you enjoyed the show. 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We're on all of those platforms. You know the ones I'm talking about. And let us know what's going on. We always love to hear from you. On behalf of my associate producer and editor, Zoe Lee, I'm Steve Gimbert. 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

fires marking the end of the world. I stammered some pleasantries as I walked back to the car. And then I thought, hold on. Are these groceries really that important? More important than getting your number and finding out who you actually are. See that life had got to you too. But it was nothing serious.

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Just give it a real try. Damn, I'm lonely, Mom. 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And I come home

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I was filming against the light when the landscape dropped down and we fell into the crack between the window and the world. For 20 years or more, we had our screwdrivers out trying to disassemble the panels, trying to find our way back to the mountains, but nothing worked. We tried prying the door with a bow made from the branch of a fig tree, but nothing worked. The train conductor kept repeating, "This is the last stop."

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0: Hunter at Sunrise, Asgeir, starting us out this morning, leading what we like to do here on a Sunday morning, A Quiet Life, from his latest album, Julia. 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Got lots in store this morning. Looks like it's going to be a great day, too. They say the weather forecast, no more rain for today. Nice sunny day. The new music in the mix is from Lizzie McAlpine, Jeremy Zucker, Rising Appalachia, John Prine, Logan Vath, Jess Williamson, Pete Yorn, Willow, Phil Way, Phoebe Bridgers, Matt Kearney, Jensen McRae, Beck, Gracie Abrams, Keb Moe, Katie Pruitt, Eli Hirsch, Margot Price, and a whole lot more. So you stay right there. Hunter at Sunrise is on the air.
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Hunter at Sunrise, that is Milk and her cover of the Postal Service song Such Great Heights. That was taken from a soundtrack of a Netflix film. Also in there, Bonnie James, or Make That Boney James, from his album Slow Burn. That was Butterfly. We also had Donovan Woods and Matty Diaz in there. When Our Friends Come Over, Things Were Never Good If They're Not Good Now is the name of that album. And Billy Martin starred us out with Feeling from her album Dog-Eared. 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I'm Hunter Hughes, and again, good morning to you. We have the Gray Havens on Hunter at Sunrise.

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Hunter at Sunrise, it's Ken Yates, his latest album, Total Cinema. Perennials, the name of that. Before that, Elizabeth and the Catapult. New album from them. It's called Responsible Friend. That was I Love You Still. The Avett Brothers were in there with a live track, Souls Like the Wheels, from an album they put out called Magpie and the Dandelion. Beatrix did Ghost of Tennessee, and that's also a fairly new album. It's called We Swallowed the Sky. And we started out with the Gray Havens. That was off of their latest called This Is Not the End, The Magic, the name of the track. You're listening to Hunter at Sunrise, acoustic, eclectic music for your Sunday morning. I'm Hunter Hughes. Good morning again. And we do have a playlist here on the show that we post on Facebook every Monday. So if you want to look back at what we've played, there is going to be a playlist posted to the Hunter at Sunrise page tomorrow morning. And it'll also be posted to my personal page. So if you follow either of those pages, you should get it tomorrow. Or you may just want to go to those pages. I post it rather early. We're going to continue here. This is rather interesting. Jensen McRae, you may recall, I played a lot of her album last year. It was called I Don't Know How, But They Found Me. Well, now she's putting out a deluxe edition, and it's

Well, now she's putting out a deluxe edition, and it's called I Don't Know How, But They Found Me Again. And there are 12 additional cuts beyond the original album. They are stripped down versions of earlier tracks and some unreleased live performances. It came out digitally on Friday. And what we're going to hear from it is God Has a Hitman. This is Jensen McRae, and she's joined on this track by Brandi Carlile. Jensen McRae here on Hunter at Sunrise.

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after at sunrise. It's Gillian Welch, along with her husband, Dave Rawlings, there. Their cover of Radiohead's Black Star, and they're going to be touring this fall. In fact, they're coming to Virginia on October 20th. They'll be in Richmond, and October 22nd, they'll be in Roanoke, and then they head on down to Asheville in North Carolina. Maybe you'll get to catch one of those shows. They are really fine live and in person. Gillian Welch and Dave Rawlings doing Black Star. We also had in there Alexi Murdoch. That was Someday Soon from his album Towards the Sun. And Jensen McRae with some help from Brandi Carlile on that track from the new album which has dropped called I Don't Know How But They Found Me Again. The deluxe edition of I Don't Know How But They Found Me. And that was God Has a Hitman. 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I'm Hunter Hughes, taking you up to 11 o'clock East here this morning. Hope you are enjoying the music here so far. Up next, we have Jeremy Zucker, and this album has just dropped. He has put out an album of previously unreleased tracks. These are songs that didn't make it onto any of his many albums. It's called Archive 001, and what we're going to hear from it is a song that he did in 2024 called Shotgun. This is Jeremy Zucker here on Hunter at Sunrise.

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Hunter at Sunrise, music from the Dave Matthews Band, who was just here this summer. And Dave Matthews coming back to the area in the fall as part of the Farm Aid show that's going to be at the amphitheater. That was Mercy from the Dave Matthews Band off of an album called Away from the World. We also had in there Mina Okabe, Likeable, the name of that song, from her album Papaya, which came out last year. And Jeremy Zucker starred us out. His new album called Archive 001. Actually, I guess you wouldn't call it an album. It's just unreleased tracks from some of his other albums. He just couldn't put these songs on the album, and he has decided to put out all of them kind of separately here on this particular record. That was Shotgun from Jeremy Zucker. I know that didn't make any sense. You're listening to Hunter at Sunrise, acoustic eclectic music for your Sunday morning. I'm Hunter Hughes. We're the show you can take anywhere in the world on a Sunday morning just by downloading the WHRO app. You go into the app and look for Alt Radio. It's under Other Streams. 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We also have a version of Hunter at Sunrise Live that you can take with you just by calling up our website, hunteratsunrise.com, and clicking on the player. That's the easiest way. I like to do it that way. We're going to continue on here with Lizzie McAlpine. She is getting ready to put out a new studio album. It will be her fourth to be released on September 18th. It's called Angel. All I have is one track from it. This is called The Light in the Painting. Lizzie McAlpine here on Under at Sunrise.

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Hunter at Sunrise is Norah Jones. And of course, her cover of Let It Be. It's a live track, if you couldn't tell. And she was playing that song on the top of the Empire State Building. Now, what was Norah Jones doing on top of the Empire State Building? Well, she was helping many artists pay tribute to the Beatles' rooftop concert and the release of the Let It Be documentary. Let It Be from Norah Jones. Before that, we had Daryl Jennifer, and I've played him before. He is the bassist for the alt-rock band Bad Brains, but he has put out a collection of, I'd say, rather jazzy music on an album called The Weather Channel. That instrumental we heard was Daisy. Bahamas, before that, did The Bridge from My Second Last Album, his most recent. And Lizzie McAlpine started us out. Her album comes out September 18th. It's called Angel. That was The Light in the Painting. It's Hunter at Sunrise, acoustic, eclectic music for your Sunday morning. 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I'm Hunter Hughes, taking you up to 11 o'clock East. Good morning to you. I hope you're having a good day so far. It looks like weather-wise, it's going to be wonderful. We're going to continue with Matt Kearney. I've already played something from this as well. This album will be released on October 9th. It's his 9th studio album. It's called Hanging by a Heartstring. What we're going to hear from it now is Fall on Me. This is Matt Kearney here on Hunter at Sunrise.

Everybody knows there's no choice. No. And the people in the neighborhood, they would if they only could.

Hunter at Sunrise. It's Jason Isbell. I'm going to hazard a guess that that was Amanda Shires there on the violin. They are no longer together, but they were together when they made this. And that was called Middle of the Morning from Jason Isbell. Before that, we had Mavis Staples, We've Gotta Have Peace. That was from her most recent album, Sad and Beautiful. We started out with Matt Kearney. His upcoming album is Hanging by a Heartstring. That was Fall on Me. It's Hunter at Sunrise, acoustic, eclectic music for your Sunday morning. We're streaming live, and I do mean live, at hunteratsunrise.com, whrv.org, altradio.org. I'm Hunter Hughes, the Hunter and Hunter at Sunrise. We're going to continue on with Phoebe Bridgers. We have already played this song once, but now she has put out an acoustic version of it. It's part of her new album, which is coming out. It's called Lost Weekend. You may know that she made a surprise appearance on The Late Night with Jimmy Fallon about a week or so ago, and she was backed up by a band of boys from the Brooklyn-based nonprofit Kids Rock for Kids. It was a rather interesting performance. You might want to go and look it up on YouTube. They do have it there. What we're going to hear is her new song done acoustic.

interesting performance, you might want to go and look it up on YouTube. They do have it there. What we're going to hear is her new song done acoustically. This is Lost Boys from Phoebe Bridgers here on Hunter at Sunrise.

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Hunter at Sunrise. Man, what a voice. Roberta Flack here on a Sunday morning. And of course, the song, The First Time Ever I Saw Your Face, one of her big hits. It's from an album, Softly With These Songs. And sadly, Roberta Flack no longer with us. She passed away in 2025 at the age of 88. There she was with The First Time Ever I Saw Your Face. And by the way, that was written by a British singer-songwriter. Ewan McCall wrote that song back in the 1950s. Before that, we had Neil Young. We mentioned that the Farm Aid is coming up here in the fall, and Dave Matthews is going to be there. Well, so will Neil Young, and he's bringing his band Chrome Hearts. But that particular track was from an album he put out not too long ago called Chrome Dreams. The song has several versions, and that was from the album Chrome Dreams. That was Look Out for My Love. We started out with Phoebe Bridgers and the recently released acoustic single of Lost Boys. 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Oh my gosh, iTunes, and just a whole bunch of places you can see it. And as you can tell, I need some more coffee. It's been a long morning so far. My name is Hunter Hughes, by the way. We have someone new to us. His name is Phil Way. The new album coming out is All the Things We Carry. In fact, it came out on Friday. He's an artist based in Nashville. And what we're going to hear from this album, Too Late to Be Lost. This is Phil Way here on Hunter at Sunrise.

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Hunter at Sunrise. Music there from Dan Wilson, who is the lead singer of Semisonic, from his album Recovered. Someone Like You, who he wrote that song with Adele, as you may recall. Holly Humberstone before that, her latest album Cruel World, that was Lucy. And we started out with Phil Way, out with this album on Friday. It's his debut studio album. It's called All the Things We Carry, Too Late to Be Lost, from Phil Way. You're listening to Hunter at Sunrise, acoustic, eclectic music for your Sunday morning. We do have a website. It's hunterandsunrise.com. You can check out our podcasts there. 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Plus, this show is on demand on the website. You can listen to any show day or night. And check out our concert calendar while you're there. We try to keep up with it. It goes way into the fall now. Can you believe we're almost through with summer? They're talking about back to school on TV. Let's get used to one season before we start thinking about another, you know? We're going to continue on with this duo. Actually, the duo kind of fronts a band. They're called Rising Appalachia. They are Chloe Smith and Leah Song, and they are sisters. I believe we've played them before here on the show, and they just released this song. Their new album is going to be out on October 2nd. It is called Trade My Trouble. And the song they released this week is In Love with the Quiet. This is Ryan, make that Rising Appalachia here on Hunter at Sunrise.

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Hunter at Sunrise, that is Margot Price, and an album which we started playing last week. It was brand new last week, called Days of Unrest. It was released a week ago. The album consists of protest songs, old protest songs like that one called Deportee Plane Wreck at Los Gatos. And she was joined on the track by Joan Baez and Memphis Mariachi. And if you haven't heard the story behind this song, it was written by Woody Guthrie. He read in the newspaper about a plane crash that killed over 20 deportees, and they only identified the air crew of the airplane, but none of the deportees, which he did not think was very good, because they are people too. So he wrote that song, Deportee Plane Wreck at Los Gatos, and that was sung by Margot Price and Joan Baez. You're listening to Hunter at Sunrise, acoustic, eclectic music for your Sunday morning. I'm Hunter Hughes, taking you up to 11 o'clock East. Up next, we have Beck. He's having an album coming out on September 18th. In fact, we've already played something from this. The name of the album is Ride Lonesome. And on the album, he's reunited with the musicians from his albums of Sea Change, Mutations, and Morning Phase. So this is going to be kind of light acoustic. It's called In the Night. This is Beck here on Hunter at Sunrise.

Hunter at Sunrise, Dave Grohl and the Foo Fighters here on a Sunday morning, and a song that was released as an acoustic version on the album called Skin and Bones. That was Walking After You. Before that, Taylor Swift, The Life of a Showgirl, acoustically done. That was Opalite, of course, and everybody is wondering, where are the pictures? Where are the pictures, Taylor? Where are the pictures of the wedding? Everybody is waiting for it. They're talking about it ad nauseum. I hope she releases them soon. And we started out with Beck. His upcoming album is called Ride Lonesome. It'll be out in September. That was In the Night from Beck. You're listening to Hunter at Sunrise Acoustic. Eclectic music for your Sunday morning. I hope you enjoyed that eclectic set here. We do have a website, but we also have a playlist that we post on Mondays of the music that we play here on the show. So go to our Facebook page, the Hunter at Sunrise fan page, and you will see our playlist. I usually post it rather early in the morning. I also post it on my personal page. So if you follow either of those pages, you should be able to look back at a list of the music that we are playing here this morning. As you know, probably by now, Gracie Abrams has released her new album, Daughter from Hell. And she collaborated with her longtime producer for this album, Aaron Dessner, who is from the band The National. We have another song from it. It's called Good Reason. This is Gracie Abrams here on Hunter at Sunrise.

longtime producer for this album, Aaron Dessner, who is from the band The National. We have another song from it. It's called Good Reason. This is Gracie Abrams here on Hunter at Sunrise.

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Hunter at Sunrise, the Irish band Clannad, with Mayor Brennan on the lead vocal there. I Will Find You, a song that they did for the film The Last of the Mohicans. That was Clannad here on a Sunday morning. Before that, oh, by the way, that was recorded live at Christ Church Cathedral in Dublin. We also had in there Sufjan Stevens and Angelo D'Augustine, an album they put out together called A Beginner's Mind. That was Back to Oz. We started out with Gracie Abrams, her latest album, Daughter from Hell. That was Good Reason. It's Hunter at Sunrise, acoustic, eclectic music for your Sunday morning. 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I'm Hunter Hughes, and this next gentleman is from the city of Norfolk. He's lived here for quite some time. I believe he originally came from Nebraska. His name is Logan Vath, and he sent me this song when it was released, not yesterday, but last Saturday. And I didn't get it on the air because he sent it to me late at night, and I didn't see it until the next morning, and it was too late to put it on the air. And I say all this just to remind people who are sending me music, it's hard for me to turn it around when you're sending it to me the day before you want it to go on the air. I can do it in some cases, but in others, I'm sorry. Anyway, Logan Vath sent me his new single, which came out July 18th. It's called Hiding Out, and we're going to play it for you now. This is Logan Vath here on Hunter at Sunrise.

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Hunter at Sunrise, the Rolling Stones here on a Sunday morning. And happy birthday to Mick Jagger. This dude turned 83 today, and he is still out and doing it. They just released a brand new album, which we have played here on the show. But Mick Jagger, 83 today, still going strong. The Rolling Stones doing Sweet Virginia off of an album that came out called Stripped, which featured a number of live acoustic performances from the Rolling Stones. Also in there, Rhiannon Giddens. That was from an album that came out called Petty Country, which was a Tom Petty tribute and featured a number of country artists. Don't Come Around Here No More from Rhiannon Giddens. And we started out with Logan Vath from right here in Norfolk and his new single, Hiding Out. It's Hunter at Sunrise, acoustic, eclectic music for your Sunday morning. And we just crashed right into our final hour here on Sunday. We head on here on a Sunday morning with Willow. And Willow's real name is Willow Smith. She's the daughter of the actor Will Smith and his wife, who is also an actor, Jada Pinkett Smith. She's a singer-songwriter and actress, and if you think she's new on the scene, think again. She has her eighth studio album being released. It came out on Friday. It's called The Thread, and what we're going to hear from it is a song called She's My Religion. This is Willow here on Hunter at Sunrise.

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Hunter at Sunrise, Noah Cyrus, along with Leon Bridges, and a song they put out together called July. Before that, we had Ancient Future, and this is the second track I've played off of this. It's called Purple Spirits. Ancient Future is an ensemble led by Matthew Monfort, who is a master guitarist and a leader, notable for pioneering the fretboard guitar. Ancient Future doing Spirit of Nirvana from Purple Spirits. We also had in there Hozier along with Bedouin doing Where You Are. That was off of Hozier's EP called Unaired. And we started out with Willow, a.k.a. Willow Smith. She's My Religion was the name of that track from her new album, The Thread, which came out on Friday. 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I'm Hunter Hughes, taking you up to 11 o'clock East. We have a brand new album coming out from Pete Yorn. This was released on Friday as well. It's called All the Beauty. This is his 10th studio album. What we're going to hear from it is Out of My Head. This is Pete Yorn here on Hunter at Sunrise.

Hunter at Sunrise. Music there from Hot Tuna. Hadn't played that on the radio in a long time. It was Jorma Kekkonen along with Jack Cassidy on the bass. One of the first albums that was released under the name Hot Tuna. It was right after Jorma Kekkonen left the Jefferson Airplane, or the Jefferson Starship, if you will. Anyway, that was called Uncle Sam Blues, and it was performed at the New Orleans House in Berkeley, California. Also in there, we had Pete Yorn. I did finally get Pete Yorn on the air there. His new album, All the Beauty, that was out of my head. And we actually started off with Madison Cunningham and Andrew Bird. That was their cover of Crystal from the album Cunningham Bird. You're listening to Hunter at Sunrise. Acoustic, eclectic music for your Sunday morning. And I'm Hunter Hughes. We're headed down to the end here. And we're going to start off our last full sets with Katie Pruitt. We've already played something from this. Another song dropped from it this week. The new album's called Fools for the Fleeting and will be out in September. What we're going to hear from it now is Little Boxes. This is Katie Pruitt here on Hunter at Sunrise.

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Hunter at Sunrise, music from Molly Pardon and Hollow Hum, their cover of Found Out About You. That's a single that they put out together. Delamitri did Tell Her This, and we started out with Katie Pruitt, her new album Fools for the Fleeting, coming out in September. That was Little Boxes. Well, that's going to do it for me. My name is Hunter Hughes. Thanks so much for listening here this morning. I'm going to head on out of here and hope you will check out the show. It is on demand right after this show is over at hunter@sunrise.com. And I'm going to leave you today with John Prine. This is a brand new album from the late John Prine and a brand new song. They are putting out an archival collection that was connected to Lost Dogs and Mixed Blessings. And it's called Found Dogs, and it'll be out in the fall. I have my sister to thank for this, because she pointed it out to me that this is coming out. The new song is called World Without Love. This is John Prine to end us up here on a Sunday. 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

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I've got 1,000 lost songs, too many just got away. 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

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Consciousness. 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

I've reached around enough to find it. And I try to stay connected. Like somebody's mother, you sang the blues. Like somebody's mother, you sang the blues. 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

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I'm Randy Berner from the G-Man Radio Network, and you can hear the program on Alt Radio Wednesday nights at 9. Artists you know, tunes you may not have heard in a while. 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

I hear is crickets. Like a river. Shining to the edges of my sight. The sky's pitch black dark. Yet some.

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Studies show that 90% of the music we listen to, we've heard before. 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

0: You know you can feel it when you stumble upon a great song or a band, or a voice that just sounds so good. It's like there's an invisible connection between the instrument, the player, and you. There's nothing else like it and nowhere else to hear it. And that's why Alt Radios so powerfully enriches the lives of so many people. 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

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I'm Robin Hilton, your guest host for the next hour. We've got a trio of artists who were or are central to other bands. But here today on this week's show, we present them as solo acts. Think Natalie Merchant, who sang with 10,000 Maniacs, or the bassist Flea, performing outside his main gig in the Red Hot Chili Peppers. We're going to hear their Tiny Desk concerts later in the show. But first, let me take you back to the 2000s. It seemed at the time like every musician was moving to Brooklyn, including the members of a band called Chairlift. All of me, honestly, is dedicated to hold you. This was an electropop duo that Caroline Polachek and Aaron Finning originally formed in Boulder, Colorado. They toured with MGMT and The Killers, they made a few albums, and they had a song on an iPod Nano commercial.

0: After a dozen years, Chairlift broke up. And then in 2019, Caroline Polachek released the album Pain. It was her first under her own name. When she was on Weekend Edition, she told NPR that she considers herself a student of classic pop songwriting.
1: For me, quite frankly, I think a lot of music that calls itself experimental is very traditional, is using ideas that have been around since the 1950s, 1960s, even the same techniques, whereas pop music, all these definitions just feel completely ridiculous to me. I guess I just make the stuff that excites me and that I want to hear. Time's running out
0: in it. On that album, Desire, she really got to flex her vocal skills and range as a writer. And here she is at the Tiny Desk, Caroline Polachek. Da-da.

0: That was Caroline Polachek at the Tiny Desk from 2023. We just heard I Believe. Before that, Sunset, and Caroline Polachek opened her set with Pretty Impossible. I produced that Caroline Polachek Tiny Desk, and Josh Rogerson recorded and mixed it. After the break, Flea, best known as the Red Hot Chili Peppers bassist, plays jazz for us. And later, singer-songwriter Natalie Merchant. 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

It's Tiny Desk Radio from NPR Music. I'm Robin Hilton. More solo acts today. A little later, the singular voice behind the alternative rock band 10,000 Maniacs, Natalie Merchant, sings at the Tiny Desk. But right now, it's time for Flea.

0: For more than 40 years, the Red Hot Chili Peppers have been a force for funk and punk. Flea's slap bass is unmistakable. But when Flea initially met the other members of the Chili Peppers, he didn't even play bass. At least, not yet. But let's wind the story back a little further and come full circle. Born in Australia, raised first in New York and then later Los Angeles, Flea, whose real name is Michael Balzari, came up in a household that loved jazz. You see, his stepdad was a jazz bassist with a great record collection. He also brought jam sessions into their home. Flea spoke recently with Terry Gross on WHYY's Fresh Air.
1: My stepfather came into my life when I was about 7 years old, 6 or 7. And the first time that I ever saw him play with his friends in New York, his buddies came over to the house, set up in the living room, and they started throwing down. They played fast. They played furiously. They played with a great tenderness. They played with great violence and physicality. And it was wild.
0: As a result, Flea picked up the trumpet, played in a marching band, and for a while, played first chair trumpet in a high school orchestra. His early idols were Dizzy Gillespie, Louis Armstrong, and Miles Davis. Flea also told Fresh Air that his love for music is not separated by genre.
1: For me, you know, all music is music, but it's, you know, so if I think of punk rock, right, like you take a song like Nervous Breakdown by Black Flag, and it goes, I'm about to have a nervous breakdown, my head really hurts, you know, and it's a beautiful song, I love it. And then you take a song like Cherokee, best played by Clifford Brown and Max Roach, and like the bass is going, the drummers are going, and they're both very fast, very aggressive. They both have a beginning, a middle, and an end, and they are both played by people yearning with every fiber of their being to make sense of the world that they live in. But, you know, I love both, and I'm studying. But anyway, so, yes, when I was a kid and I heard them playing that jazz, it just blew my mind and changed my life forever.
0: In 2026, Flea dropped this jazz album, Honora. It was his debut solo album. It's got an arrangement of a Frank Ocean song, classics like Willow Weep For Me, and Flea originals like Morning Cry. He brought a band to play that music at the Tiny Desk. Let's get to it. Here's Flea playing trumpet and bass at the Tiny Desk.

0: Everyone just wants to be loved. 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And everything besides love is cowardice. You want to be brave? You want to be tough? Well, you're hard. Peace and love is the toughest, hardest thing you can do. Yeah, I'm angry too. I'm angry. But anger is easy. That is easy. Build a bridge, it's where the courage is. Build a bridge, it's where the courage is. Build a bridge, it's where the courage is. Shine your light. Shine your light. Thank you.
1: That's Flea at the Tiny Desk. We just heard A Plea. Before that, Morning Cry. Josh Newell recorded and mixed this concert, and he produced it with Kara Frame. After the break, Natalie Merchant revisits her catalog as a solo artist. 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

0: 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And from the Andrew Carnegie Foundation, formerly Carnegie Corporation of New York, working to reduce political polarization through support for education, democracy, and peace. 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
1: It's Tiny Desk Radio from NPR Music. I'm Robin Hilton. Today, we've been listening to artists who became solo acts. Caroline Polachek was in the electropop duo Chairlift. Flea only recently stepped out of the Red Hot Chili Peppers to make jazz. We've now arrived at our third and final act. Well, for anyone of a certain age, including myself, that song really takes me back. 10,000 Maniacs doing These Are Days. You could not escape this song in 1992. And the soulful voice behind it is Natalie Merchant.

0: Natalie Merchant had grown up on show tunes. The Beatles, Al Green, classical music. And she met the members that would eventually form 10,000 Maniacs when she was just a teenager.
1: Because you started out in your early years with 10,000 Maniacs and other. Is there anything you wish you knew then that you know now?
2: How to eat properly.
0: Merchant spoke to NPR's Weekend Edition in 2023.
2: And the strange thing is, when I started with 10,000 Maniacs, I met them when I was 16. I think we formed the band when I was 17. We made our first record when I was 18. I remember we were in rehearsal one day, and the bass player said, let's go to the bridge. And I was like, what's a bridge? I didn't even know the nomenclature. I didn't know how to even name the parts of a song. So I really learned everything through doing. I hope that people don't hold those records from the early 80s up to the work that I'm doing now.
0: Between the recording and release of the MTV Unplugged album, Merchant left 10,000 Maniacs to pursue a solo career. With these new songs, she cast her influences even wider. Fairport Convention, Celtic folk music, Nick Drake, Nina Simone. And then, in 1996, came the album Tiger Lily.
3: Oh, Miss Tilly, I think you should know, everyone's missing you here.
0: When Natalie Merchant played the Tiny Desk, she sang songs from across her catalog, including one from Paradise Is There, an album of reimagined Tiger Lily tracks. It's a reflection of how life has changed over the years, but still acknowledges that teenager who chose a life of music. So let's take it to the bridge. Here's Natalie Merchant at the Tiny Desk.
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So we're going to do a traditional Protestant hymn. Okay, I have to teach it to everybody.

0: this should be a weekly thing. Listen to that. I'm bound for Canaan land.
1: I'm bound for Canaan land.
0: All together. One, and.
1: If you see them, brother, please tell them.
0: I'm a poor weeping.
1: I'm a poor mourning pilgrim. I'm bound for Canaan land.
0: Second half.

0: beautiful. I love this song. I found this song moldering in a book in the Lincoln Center Music Library. I'd never heard a recording of it, and I just think it's so gorgeous. I've subsequently found out there are a couple of people that have recorded it. Have you ever heard the song, Bob?
1: No, I don't know the song. Anybody in the room?
0: Okay. Okay, well,

0: Wait, where do we go? Bound for Canaan.
1: That's Natalie Merchant from 2016 at the Tiny Desk. We just heard Weeping Pilgrim. Before that, Texas. And Motherland. Bob Boylan and Morgan Walker were the producers for this performance, and Josh Rogerson was the audio engineer. Tiny Desk Radio is produced by Walter Ray Watson, Noah Caldwell, and Danica Panetta. Neil Tewalt is the technical director. Our series editor is Lars Gottrich. Saraya Mohammed is our executive producer. Sonali Mehta is the executive director of NPR Music. And our theme was composed by Kaylin Ellis. Thanks so much for listening to Tiny Desk Radio from NPR Music. I'm Robin Hilton. This is NPR.

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